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Danielle Allen on C89.5. And I'm Harmony, hanging out with you on this Memorial Day Monday. Hope you've had a good one so far. Coming up, I got some new music from another, and the Chainsmokers, but right now, a classic from Cascade, C89.5. When I was young.

0: 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We're getting right back to the music in less than a minute with Malie Zahn. 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

89.5. Got a request from Instagram at C89.5 Radio. Rebecca wants some classic Calvin Harris. I got How Deep Is Your Love coming up in a little over 9 minutes. Keep it locked. In the meantime, it's Two Pilots.

89.5, Seattle's home for dance. Now, it was recently announced that Pizza Hut is bringing back the 80s and 90s in-store experience. It's technically a franchise owner doing this across the country, bringing back the red cups, the salad bar, the red booth, Pac-Man, all of it. It's coming back. Unfortunately, though, does not look like we are getting that classic Pizza Hut experience here on the West Coast. Someone put in a call, because that looks amazing. C89.5. Just new music right now.

Dumb Dollar 2 with Daya for Dreamin' on C89.5. As promised right now, doing a request Rebecca got to us on Instagram in those DMs at C89.5 Radio. Wanted an absolute classic from Calvin Harris. Could not say no to this one. It's my request, C89.5. I want you to.

0: 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So apparently they are officially moving forward with the X-Files reboot.
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0: Hulu ordered the official pilot, Ryan Coogler.

0: New music from the Chainsmokers with Echo on C89.5. A few minutes ago, I mentioned that there is a X-Files reboot with Black Panther director Ryan Coogler at the helm. Officially was greenlit by Hulu. I'm excited to watch it. I said that it's going to be good. And I wanted to rephrase that. It better be good. Yeah. Okay. We're getting back to the music with Deadmau5 in less than a minute. So hang on.
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98.5, Seattle's home for dance. Happy Monday. I'm Harmony Soleil, hanging out with you per usual. Hope you've had a great day so far. Whether you had it off, maybe you are recovering from Grizztronics at the Gorge, or hey, maybe it was just a normal Monday for you. Whatever the reason you are here, I'm happy that you are doing a classic right now. It's up, focus. Step

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C89.5, Seattle's home for a dance. Chill like that from Sunday Scaries. You might be experiencing the Monday Scaries if you had today off, but it's all right. You got some time still. You can enjoy your evening off and getting into some new music right now from an artist who's coming to Seattle, Tiesto. Yeah, happening under the Space Needle on July 19th. Here's his newest with Beautiful Places.

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Our brand new champion is Darude, teaming up with Australian dance group by the name of Mashed and Kutcher. This song is called Hype. Gonna take on music from Brooklyn-based DJ, producer, West End. It's called The Calling. It's featuring Olivia Sebastianelli. 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

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Got some new music coming up in about 9 minutes from Aluna and Will Sass. In the meantime, BB Rexa.

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0: New music. Aluna, Will Sass, and Timbaland teaming up for Houseboy on C89.5. Love the housey vibes on that one. Just feels so good. And we're getting back to the music with Coco and Breezy in less than a minute. Hang on.
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99.5 and Harmony. Getting ready to wrap things up here on a Monday. I'll be back with you tomorrow night at 6 p.m. And of course, DJ Creativity is coming up for remixes, mashups, and bootlegs at 8 p.m. In the meantime, new music from Calvin Harris and Jazzy.

It doesn't matter if you love him or capital H-I-M. Just put your paws up, 'cause you were born this way.

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She

0: Yes, remixes, mashups, and bootlegs. That's going to do it for me for the first hour. But coming up, I've got my man, DJ Airy4, Phoenix, Arizona, represent, Mix City Kit represent, in the mix right after this.
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0: C95 sells home for dance, remixes, mashups, and bootlegs. We are back. Hour number two. I'm my man Area 4 in the mix. Let's go.

This is how we do. We make a move and act a fool while we up in the club. This is how we do. Nobody do it like we do it, so show us some love. This is how we do. We make a move and act a fool while we up in the club. This is how we do. Nobody do it like we do it, so show us some love. This is how we do. We make a move and act a fool while we up in the club. This is how we do. Nobody do it like we do it, so show us some love. This is

us. Join Gabriel Zeus tonight at 10 p.m. for 60 minutes of brand new dance music on TESPN. Your chance to hear the hits before their hits. Catch TESPN right after this show at 10 p.m. right here on C95. Area 4 back in the mix.

0: C895, Seattle's home for dance, remixes, mashups, and bootlegs. I'm Creativity. Got my man DJ Area 4 in the mix. That's going to do it for us for today. But we will be back every single Monday from 8 to 10. All your favorite songs, all your favorite genres, flipped as dance remixes. Follow me at Instagram at DJ Creativity. Let me know what you want to hear in the mix next week. I'm out. Peace.
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5: I'm sorry, but I'm not taking on my glasses.

setting the tone for a great show tonight. West End and Olivia Sebastianelli. The Ceiling kicking us off on Test Spin. It's C89.5 spending this whole show with nothing but the latest and greatest new dance music. I'm here. Hello. My name is Gabriel Zuss. Thanks for hanging out with me tonight. Very excited to get to the best new releases in dance music this week. That includes new stuff from Hugel, Loud Luxury, and Gemi, Sunny Federa, Frankie Waugh, and a ton more on deck tonight. This is great new music right here from AVE. It's called Meet Me in the Dark.

TL featuring Elishama, that's Ride on C89.5. Test Spin, some throwback vibes on that one that I very much appreciate. Love it when you can do something that reminds you of the past, cool throwback vibes, but is still very current and contemporary at the same time. So props to DBL and Elishama for delivering on that one. Also, I'm very excited for my hot new pick of the week. It's a great one this week, if I don't say so myself. It's coming up in 6 minutes, so my hot new pick of the week, not far off. Stick around if you can. This right here is new music from the very talented Georgia Smith. It's called What's Done Is Done.

60 minutes of nonstop new music. It's Test Spin on C89.5, and I'm Gabriel, and it's finally that time for my hot new pick of the week. Just fell in love with this brand new song from Frankie Wah and Jill on first listen. That's always a good sign when something really sticks out to you within seconds of you pressing play. And that's what happened for me right here. It's such a great vibe. It sets a mood. I definitely think I will be listening to this a lot in the future. So props to Frankie Wah and Jill for being this week's hot new pick of the week on Test Spin. It's called Down For You.

Dory, Amy Wiles, and KLP Imagination on C89.5. What's up? It's Gabriel. We're spending this entire show with brand new dance music. I'm having fun, and I assume you're having fun. If you're having fun, raise your hand. Great. That looks like a show of every single person listening. Sunny Federa has brand new music, of course. Sunny Federa did one of my favorite songs a couple years ago. Some Days is still on repeat for me. His new one, very good as well. Very excited about it. It's with Libyanka, and it's called Let Me Be In Your Arms. I'm going to play that in 3 minutes, right after this one from Trivecta Midas and Dia Frampton. It's called Weightless.

The Eurodance resurgence has been very good to me. I'm eating it all up. I'm obsessed. Love the energy. Love the fun. That's just everything I need. Euro Club, deja vu right there on C89.5. Test Spin, a lot of great new music this week. We've heard a ton of it already on the show, and we have even more to come, including brand new music from Hugel. He's teaming up with Emil, Angel, and Ultranate. That's on the way, as well as Loud Luxury and Zohara. Brand new music from them that I've been seeing all over Instagram for weeks. So the song is finally out, and it's coming up here on Test Spin very soon. Before that, though, let's brighten up our lives with some progressive house vibes, shall we? This is Angemi, Black Code, and Jordan Grace, Young and Free.

Loud Luxury Zohara, that's Colorado on C89.5 Test Spin. I've been seeing that teased on their social medias for a long time. It feels like months, and I'm glad we finally got it, and it lived up to the hype. I think it's a fun one from Loud Luxury. Of course, they're always great. Of course, it's most important what you think. So, curious what you think of that, as well as anything else you heard on Test Spin tonight. So let me know. You can hit me up on Instagram. I'm Gabe_Minds. We're not quite done yet tonight, but remember to be back here next week for an all new batch of the best new dance music. So excited for that. But like I said, we're not done. No, we have some more great new music. I like this one from Hugel, MAL, Angel, and Ultranate, Moving to the Sun.

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mixes and mashups, and the best of EDM's upcoming releases. 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

massive show lined up for you this week, featuring some incredible new cuts from Camel Fat, Luso, Kreider, and Nicky Romero. But right now, let's get this party started with a little help from Ezequiel Arias.

Legion right now to my song Call My Name with the one and only Space Motion on Space Motion Records. Just ahead of that was Camel Fat, Josh Gigante featuring Kuda, Feeling So Good on When Stars Align. And opening up the show for us this week was Ezekiel Arias with Psychedelia on Anjuna Deep.

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Just in front of that was Luso's Control on Armada. And preceding that was Chris Avantgarde dropping a rhythm check on Drum Code.

You are listening right now to the banging Rank One remix of my song Sunrise with the always amazing Ally and Fila on Armand. Just in front of that was Luso's Control on Armada. And preceding that was Chris Avantgarde dropping a rhythm check

You are getting down right now to Rise Up from Ferry Corsten, Ruben Duran, NRG 2000, and Avira on Flashover. And just before that, you heard the massive Armin Van Buuren remix of my song Every Other Way with the amazing BT on Black Hole Recordings. In front of that was Solar Stone and Orchidea with Slow Motion 7 on Black Hole Recordings. And preceding that was the Chemical Brothers with Go on Island.

is Gravity and Paul Miller going beyond the skyline on Ava White. And before that, you heard the brand new C-Systems remix of my song We'll Be Together with my very good friend Daniel Wanry. And this is out Friday, May 22nd on Black Hole Recordings. So please take a moment and check it out and add it to your favorite playlist. Preceding that was Kreider lifting off with Ascension on Black Hole Recordings. And playing us out tonight is Nicky Romero and Gabri Ponte with No Turning Back on Protocol Recordings.

0: It's been so wonderful having you here for this hour of Unleash the Beat. I hope you're excited for the new C-Systems remix of We'll Be Together that's coming out this Friday, May 22nd. So make sure you get it and add it to all your favorite playlists. And I want to thank you all so much for your love and support of the Sonen remix of Take Me Away. It's really getting so much support, and I love it. I love what he's done with it. And I hope you also checked out the original version, and there'll be a new video coming, so stay tuned. I hope to see you this weekend, Memorial Day weekend, at VetADK. I'll be performing alongside so many amazing artists in Lake George, New York. The tickets are on my website, officialjes.com, my new website, so check it out. And also, I'll be at Luminosity June 28th in Holland. So check it out. I can't wait to see everybody. The weather is finally heating up, and I hope you guys are feeling strong, feeling positive, and doing your best every day and supporting one another. I love you guys so much. And you know what I say? We got to keep dancing together. Sending you all a huge kiss. Have a beautiful weekend. Mwah. This is Jess signing off.
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1: 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Void where prohibited by law. 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In the event of a tie, station management will determine the winner. Prize cannot be substituted for cash. KNHC reserves the right to substitute a prize of equal or greater value if the awarded prize is unavailable. The decision of KNHC is final. KNHC is not responsible for the cancellation or rescheduling of a performance for any reason and has no obligation to reimburse, refund, or substitute tickets. 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KNHC sponsors are not responsible for problems due to telephone equipment malfunctions. 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
1: Our brand new champion is Darude, teaming up with Australian dance group by the name of Mashed and Kutcher. This song is called Hype. Gonna take on music from Brooklyn-based DJ, producer, West End. It's called The Calling. It's featuring Olivia, Sebastian,

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Our brand new champion is Darude, teaming up with Australian dance group by the name of Mashed and Kutcher. This song is called Hype. Gonna take on music from Brooklyn-based DJ, producer, West End. It's called The Calling. It's featuring Olivia Sebastian.

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Our brand new champion is Darude, teaming up with Australian dance group by the name of Mashed and Kutcher. This song is called Hype. Gonna take on music from Brooklyn-based DJ, producer, West End. It's called The Calling. It's featuring Olivia Sebastianelli. 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

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This song is called Hype. Gonna take on music from Brooklyn-based DJ, producer, West End. 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

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Our brand new champion is Darude, teaming up with Australian dance group by the name of Mashed and Kutcher. This song is called Hype. Gonna take on music from Brooklyn-based DJ, producer, West End. It's called The Calling. It's featuring Olivia Sebastianelli. 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

Ain't that bills, ain't that bills, ain't that bills, ain't that bills, ain't that bills, ain't that bills, ain't that bills, ain't that bills, ain't that bills, ain't that bills, ain't that bills, ain't that bills, ain't that bills, ain't that bills, ain't that bills, ain't that bills, ain't that bills, ain't that bills, ain't that bills, ain't that bills, ain't that bills, ain't that bills, ain't that bills, ain't that bills, ain't that bills, ain't that bills, ain't that bills, ain't that bills, ain't that bills, ain't that bills, ain't that bills, ain't that bills, ain't that bills, ain't that bills, ain't that bills, ain't that bills, ain't that bills, ain't that bills, ain't that bills, ain't that bills, ain't that bills, ain't that bills, ain't that bills, ain't that bills, ain't that bills, ain't that bills, ain't that bills, ain't that bills, ain't that bills, ain't that bills, ain't that bills, ain't that bills, ain't that bills, ain't that bills

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7-6er Bailey checking in on your commute on this Tuesday morning. It's wet roads out there so far. We're seeing the usual traffic at this time. If you're coming out of the north right now and leaving Airford on your way into Seattle, we're already up to about 52 minutes right now. Starting to see those brake lights there. Thanks to Revive I-5 2026. On your way to Bellevue from Everett. Not too bad. Pretty much wide open all the way so far. 42 minutes for your commute. Coming out of Federal Way right now, about 47 minutes. Get yourself into downtown Seattle or into the Bellevue. You're still under 20. As we get right back to the music, we are C89.5 Mornings. I woke up.

618, Drew Bailey checking in on your commute on this Tuesday. Wet Tuesday. Travel times right now are looking okay, making sure there's no major issues as of yet this early here. Let me double check here. No, so far. So good for the most part. If you're heading out of Everett right now and you're waiting to Bellevue, 42 minutes right now, you're pretty much wide open. On your way into Seattle, not bad as well. Just seeing a little red on the map right there around Northgate at the Force Merge. If you're going northbound on I-5 right now to Seattle, 47 minutes, and in Renton to Bellevue, still under 20. Still looking pretty good as we get right back to the music. We are CD95 Mornings.

Settles over to Nancy F5 Drew Bailey on a Tuesday after the big weekend. Fresh from the gorge. Oh, I have stories, man. Oh, it was kind of a pain for some, especially for campers here over the weekend. I'll talk about that much later in the show. Also, we're getting ready for the New Year's Showdown after 3 days off. Our big old champ going to take on a brand new challenger. We'll do that at 9:10 and coming up at 7:10. We are seated 9:05.

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5: 6:36, Jeremy checking in on your commute on this Tuesday morning after the long weekend. Not a whole lot going on, really. We do have some counter commute northbound I-5 in Kirkland. Looks like we have a disabled vehicle blocking the ramp right at Northeast 85th Street. Counter commute not causing a big issue in that direction. Coming the other way right now, we're still looking okay. Let's see, if you're on your way into Bellevue right now, we did ship up to 55 minutes. We're just seeing that normal backup start to emerge from 522 up to about 527. Up to an hour right now from Everett into Seattle as we're starting to see more and more brake lights through the Northgate area thanks to Revive I-5. Just from Linwood to Seattle alone, we're up to 40 minutes there. Northbound I-5 right now, what's going on here? Looking a little busy, actually. We're seeing some early backups northbound I-5 through Federal Way as you approach 516. And then we already got a backup already mid-span at Boeing Field as you approach downtown Seattle. It's kind of an early issue there, so could be weather related with the wet roads. Be ready for that, but we're already up to an hour, which is kind of a lot so far. Northbound 405 into Bellevue from Renton. We're just at 30 minutes right now. So we get right back to the music. We are CNN 5 Mornings.

over to Antenna Fire Trip Bailey on a Tuesday, a rainy Tuesday. Rain's going to actually go away. Just some showers this morning, going to clear up this afternoon. Tomorrow's looking really good, high of 72 and 77 on Thursday before more rain on Friday.

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5: 6:49, Drew Bailey checking in on your commute this morning. We've got wet roads out there, definitely seeing just some extra traffic and longer commute times to do that. So leave yourself some extra time right now if you're on your way into Seattle out of Everett coming down off of the north end. Over an hour right now, looks like we may have something going on right there at 125th Street there southbound I-5. Although we're just seeing the normal congestion thanks to that force merge. And thank you, Revive I-5 2026. If you're about an hour right now out of Everett on your way into Bellevue, northbound I-5, Federal Way in Seattle, definitely seeing lots of scattered backups, especially right there as you approach 288th Street there in Federal Way. And then again, right at the south end of Boeing Field, you're going to hit the brakes as well. I know we're just seeing heavy volumes all your way up. That's why we're over an hour already just from Federal Way into Seattle. Let's see here, just from South Center in Seattle, just 23 at the moment. Northbound I-5, 405 out of Renton into Bellevue, up to 31 minutes. Just like that, we're trying to see lots of brake lights all of a sudden now through the S-curves. As we get right back to the music, we are C95 Mornings.

over to NTN 5 Trip Haley on a Tuesday. After a long weekend, the New Music Showdown returns 9:10 and very soon at 7:10. Darude, the man behind Sandstorm's back with a new record, picked up a big win on Friday. Going to take on music from West End. New Music Showdown on the way in about 13 minutes.

104. Drew Bailey checking in on your commute. We got wet roads out there. Rain's going to stop, by the way, but right now we do have wet roads. We're definitely seeing the cause. We're just going to see the effect of all those, all that rain. All right. If you're coming down from the north right now, if you're leaving Everett, up to an hour and 10 minutes right now. We are definitely seeing the backup there through, thanks to Revive I-5. We're seeing the most brake lights between Lake City Way and about 130th. Also, if you're coming down from the north end right now, looks like we have something going on right there around Martha Lake, causing a brief slowdown there. That's contributing to that hour and 10-minute commute right now just from Everett. From Linwood alone into Seattle, 46 minutes right now. On your way to Bellevue right now, just 40 minutes. Starting to see things back up right there at the Canyon Park, northbound I-5. We're over an hour on your way into Seattle. Again, this is all weather-related, I'm sure. We're seeing a lot of yellow on the map, a couple spots of red, but mostly just heavy, heavy volume. People driving for the conditions, as they should. Northbound 405 on your way into Bellevue from Renton. We're at 35 minutes. As we get right back to the music, we are C89.5 Mornings.

0: Silverman at 10-5, Drew Bailey on a Tuesday. Are you even plugged in yet?
1: No, I'm not.
0: All right. You're not even. We haven't opened the music yet either.
1: You know what?
0: What's going on here?
1: Watch how fast I can do this.
0: Oh, yeah. Well, you're only as fast as a computer. As this particular computer. You know, let it load. Mm-hmm, yeah, let it load. Loading, loading. we are CD95. Happy Tuesday, everybody. Hanging out here. Is it really not loading?
2: It's super. Oh.
0: Oh, that was there.
2: Oh.
0: I want to say hi. I just can't. Oh, we're almost there. Oh, of course.
2: So close.
0: There we go. Oh, it didn't work. Oh. Like a late hit.
2: Just a little bit.
0: There you go. Good morning, Beck.
2: Good morning. Formally hello.
0: Welcome. How was your big weekend? Welcome in on a Tuesday.
2: My big weekend was nice.
0: What'd you do?
2: I worked on for prom. I have to do a promposal for my date.
0: Okay.
2: So I have a date.
0: Okay.
2: So I have to make a poster, and I went out and I didn't have any markers, And I also went to the store.
0: You had to make a poster?
2: Yeah.
0: Okay.
2: It's like a sign, and it's like a little pun, and it's like, blah, blah, blah, we do want to go to prom.
0: Oh, and it worked?
2: I haven't done it yet. I just made the poster. I know, I made the poster. That's all I did.
0: All right, well, hopefully it works.
2: Hopefully it does.
0: Coming up next hour, actually, we're going to talk about, is dating getting more expensive for millennials? It is, actually. We actually have raw numbers on how much it costs to date as a millennial. You're not a millennial. I'm sure it's going to be even higher for you. Also, we're going to talk about the Gorge in George. What a mess. How would you feel about sitting in your car waiting to get into the campground for up to 13 hours?
2: Yikes.
0: How'd it make you feel?
2: Bad.
0: Yeah. So we're going to talk about that also, just long lines on day one as well. I was there. Luckily, I did not show up on day one for the camping fiasco on Friday, but I did wait in long lines again. And we'll dive into that. Of course, anyone who got stuck in that long line at the Gorge over the weekend, please hit us up, 206-252-8989. Call or text. We want you to weigh in on if you got stuck for 13 hours, some people. 13 hours. Insane. All right, that's on the way during the next hour. Coming up this hour, of course, Impossible Trivia. Are you ready for the New Music Showdown?
2: I'm ready.
0: That's going down in about a minute.
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0: And the New Music Showdown on a Tuesday as we return from the long weekend on Friday. Brand new champion with a blowout, Darude. 25 years after he changed the dance world with a song called Sandstorm, the Finnish producer's back, teaming up with an Australian dance act by the name of Mashed and Kutcher. Song is called Hype. New Music Showdown, one time champion.

0: There you go, Darude, Mash and Kutcher, Hype News and Showdown, one-time champion right here on CD95 Mornings. All right, today's challenger coming from West End. He's a Brooklyn-based DJ producer teaming up with singer-songwriter Olivia Sebastian Nelly. The song is called The Ceiling, News and Showdown Challenger.
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Justin, Olivia, Sebastian, Nelly, The Ceiling, New Music Showdown Challenger, right here on C89.5 Mornings. All right, there you go. 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Just Hype. Or your challenger, West End, Olivia, Sebastianelli, The Ceiling. 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

7:23, Drew Bailey checking in on your commute on this Tuesday morning. Here we got a little rain going on. The rain is going to go away, but we are pretty much in the thick of it right now. We're definitely seeing wet roads causing some longer commutes right now. If you're heading out of Everett right now on your way into Seattle, up to about more than 100, about an hour and 21 minutes right now for that commute. They're getting really, really busy. In fact, we're just jam-packed all the way from the Ship Canal Bridge to about 145th right now. You are wide open out of Everett on your way to the... we are seeing actually a little bit of breaks right there around the Boeing Freeway. So we got thick volumes as you approach the interchange there. If you're on your way into Bellevue, it's an hour and 8 minutes from Everett, from Linwood. We're up to about 47 minutes right now as you're seeing brake lights all the way from 522 well into Alderwood right now. Northbound I-5, we're up to an hour right now from Federal Way into Seattle. We're definitely just seeing some heavy commutes and some scattered backups, especially as you approach, as you get closer downtown Seattle. Just from South Center into Seattle, 30 minutes right now. Renton to Bellevue, you jumped up to 42 minutes right now. Very busy from the VMAC all the way to 167. And you got more brake lights just as you hit Factoria there as well. As we get right back to the music, we are C89.5 Mornings.

0: Seattle Dover Dan Tanner, Fire Drew Bailey, and Beck on this Tuesday. And of course, the news of Showdown in the Showdown this morning. Brand new Darude, Mash and Kutcher hype. Big all win on Friday versus. He's a Brooklyn a DJ producer, been doing this thing for a long time. His name is Wes Danny. Started, actually, had John Summit open for him. Now he opens for John Summit. It's featuring Olivia Sebastianelli. The song is called The Ceiling. And, of course, keep your votes coming in at 206-252-8989. Let us know. Song one, Darude, Mash and Kutcher, and Hype, a song called Hype. Or song right here from Wes Danny featuring Olivia Sebastianelli, The Ceiling. And the text. You ready for the text?
1: I'm ready.
0: Go for it.
1: Let me refresh. So I'm all okay. Clarissa says my vote goes to the champion. It was a tough choice because the challenger was good too.
0: Pete says both songs are great. I'm going to champ. I love the hype.
1: Bernie is saying I'm voting for the champ today. Better beats and kept me interested longer than the challenger.
0: 007 Spawn says challenger for me today, please. Because who doesn't enjoy dancing on the ceiling? Also send me some pics of his beautiful animals. Thanks. Oh. Thanks, Spawn. All right, let's get that drum roll. And the front row of the evening of the showdown is Darude, Mash, and Kutcher. Song called Hype. And, of course, keep the votes coming in. Anything that comes in between now and 9:10 will be added to the 9:10 edition of the showdown, where we will determine our winner on this Tuesday. All right, coming up after 8 o'clock, we're going to be talking about Gristronics and the Gorge and that long wait to get in the campground. We had a long wait to get in on day one, but nothing compares to sitting in traffic for 13 hours. Mm. You can get off the Playa at Burning Man faster than that, on some burns, right? Which is insane to think about. Your text, by the way, 206-252-8989, or calls. If you were at Gristronics, you got stuck in that line, I'd love to hear from you. Already heard from someone already. We're going to share those texts and those calls after 8 o'clock, and also my story of the Gorge this weekend, which was just insane. That's on the way. And we're getting really close to today's Impossible Trivia question. That's on the way in about 15. We are C89.5 Mornings.
2: And in my mind, in my head, this is where we all came from.
0: We had a long wait to get in on day one, but nothing compares to sitting in traffic for 13 hours. Mm. You can get off the Playa at Burning Man faster than that, on some burns, right? Which is insane to think about. Your text, by the way, 206-252-8989, or calls. If you were at Gristronics, you got stuck in that line, I'd love to hear from you. Already heard from someone already. We're going to share those texts and those calls after 8 o'clock, and also my story of the Gorge this weekend, which was just insane. That's on the way, and we're getting really close to today's Impossible Trivia question. That's on the way in about 15. We are C.

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4: 736, Drew Bailey checking in on your commute on this wet morning. Now, the rain's stopping for a lot of people. The roads will stay wet, though, so we're definitely seeing lots of backups, really weather-related. Not seeing any major issues, at least reported here at all. No, not really. It's just, it's mostly just small disabled vehicles here and there, and then, of course, just lots of water on the road. We'll start with those heading out of Federal Way right now, and not too much, just wet roads. People are driving for the conditions, which is good. We do have over an hour if you're leaving Federal Way into downtown Seattle. Scattered backups and just lots of volume there. Northbound 405 on your way into Bellevue there from Rendon, 41 minutes, and so we're seeing brake lights through the S-curves and just heavy volume all the way into Bellevue. If you're coming down from the north end right now, it is very busy. We're talking like an hour 15 to Seattle right now, hour 10 to get you to Bellevue right now, or maybe even longer, maybe an hour 20 all the way from Everett into Seattle. So just really, really busy from Linwood into Seattle. It's about an hour commute alone, and then almost getting close to an hour on your way into Bellevue as you leave the interchange there in Alderwood. As we get right back to the music, we are C89.5.

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Sales over to Answer and 5, Drew Bailey and Beck on a Tuesday. We're getting ready for today's impossible trivia question that is going down right after this on Z89.5.

0: Sales over at SFR, Drew Bailey and Beck on a Tuesday. Every morning right around 7:45, we ask an impossible trivia question. What is today's question, Beck?
1: 22% of parents who grew up in the 90s wish their kids could experience this. What is it?
0: 22% of parents who grew up in the 90s wish their kids could experience this. Your guess is right now at 206-252-8989. You can call us up on the phone. We are recording those calls for a possible broadcast. Call us up on the phone with your guess or text your guess to us. 22% of parents who grew up in the 90s wish their kids could experience this. What is

0: Settles over Nancy and 5 Drew Bailey and Beck on this Tuesday. And of course, Impossible Trivia. The question today is 22% of parents who grew up in the 90s wish their kids could experience this. What is this? 206-252-8989. Beck, first guess.
1: Adam and Ballard is guessing boredom. That's not the right answer.
0: Nope. Renee and Bothell says being locked out of the house.
1: Nope. I guess that happened a lot in the 90s. Oh, my turn.
0: Yeah.
1: DJ Gavin from Burlington is guessing experiencing dial-up internet. It teaches them patience.
0: Nope. Becca and Jay in Bremerton also guess a dial-up modem.
1: Oh, yeah.
0: Adventure. Life without social media.
1: No. Good guess. And 206 is guessing the Macarena craze.
0: Yes.
1: No.
0: I would not, as someone who grew up in the 90s, I would not force my kids into that. No. Al's coming in. Is it a phone call?
1: No.
0: And Kim says life without cell phones.
1: No.
0: 206-252-8989. 29% of parents who grew up in the 90s wish their kids could experience this. What is this? As we check in on your commute on this very wet Tuesday. Good news is a lot of the rain has already fallen. So we're just going to have wet roads here. Things are going to get nicer for the rest of the afternoon. But right now, you're just trying to get through this commute right now. It's still really busy. If you're coming down from Everett right now, we're seeing heavy volume, really, all the way from Everett all the way to hit that interchange there in Alderwood. Looks like we do have something going on right there at 164th Street that's contributing to that heavy volume. Hour 15 right now to hour 22, actually, all the way from Everett into Seattle right now from Linwood alone. We're up to about an hour and 4 minutes to Seattle. Linwood to Bellevue right now. We are looking at a commute time of about 52 minutes right now. You're very, very heavy with brake lights from 522 to interchange and heavy volumes all the way into Bellevue. Northbound I-5 right now, fun way to Seattle. About an hour. Still about an hour right now. We're seeing lots of volume, lots of scattered backups. Be ready for that all the way there. And then on your way into Bellevue from Renton, we're at 41 minutes right now. You are thick from Kennedale all the way to 515. As we get right back to the music, we are C89.5 Mornings.

0: Seattle's over dance. Yeah, 5, Joe Bailey and Beck on a Tuesday. Impossible trivia. The question is, 22% of parents who grew up in the 90s wish their kids could experience this. What is this, Beck?
1: Pete is guessing party like it's 1999. I'm going to guess no on that one.
0: Oh, I party like it was 1999.
1: Really?
0: And 1999? The cops called on us. Oh, it was iconic. 253 says, is it having to hose be your water bottle?
1: No, you know, I did that when I was a kid. I'd hose,
0: you had a hose
1: in my house.
0: Instead of a water bottle?
1: I would drink from it. I'd drink from the hose.
0: I guess you're not supposed to.
1: How do I know I'm not supposed to?
0: No, I guess you're not supposed to. This is bad, but I don't know. I drink a lot of water out of the hose. All right, let's hear. You go.
1: Oh, calling a phone number to get the time. That was a thing?
0: Yes. If you want exact atomic time, you want to be right on the money. Because you didn't have your cell phones. Your cell phones are atomic, right? They're perfectly timed out, right?
1: Yeah.
0: Well, we didn't have that. We didn't have a computer. We didn't have anything. So you have to go and actually call the time.
1: And was it like...
0: And the time is this at the beep.
1: Oh.
0: Beep. It would say the time, and it would say when it beeps, this is going to be the time, and it beep. That way you can coordinate things. So you can actually call the number.
1: Was this like a robotic voice? Or was it like someone's 9 to 5?
0: It was.
1: Okay.
0: Yeah.
1: Dang, I didn't know that.
0: That was early robotic, when you think about it, too. Yeah. Like, yeah, it was very robotic. Sabrina Mulby says, is it a blockbuster movie night?
1: No.
0: No, it's not.
1: Nope.
0: Let's see here. 206 says, see the Mariners win in the Kingdom.
1: Oh, no.
0: Would have been nice. I remember I was Aaron in Seattle. I was at a game with when someone, I forgot his name all of a sudden, but someone hit a grand slam, and I was passing a beer to someone. I was 19, had to pass a beer to someone, and I missed a big old grand slam. Let's see here. Beanie Babies and Happy Meals?
1: No.
0: 909, that was from 509. Now 909 says music on MTV.
1: No, these are all good guesses.
0: Concert at the Gorge.
1: That still happens, though, right?
0: Sure.
1: Waiting
0: if you want to wait
1: 13 hours?
0: Yeah, 13 hours to get in. Let's see here, too, just to camping. Is it go to a field party?
1: What is a field party?
0: It's like a party out in the field.
1: Oh, that seems fun, but
0: like,
1: no.
0: I guess the word would be kegger.
1: I think I don't know. There's some stupid term I'm
0: which is good. All right, so 206-252-89. And this is something you do at a school.
1: Yeah.
0: Right?
1: Yeah.
0: Have you been to one of these before?
1: I went to them all the time.
0: Have you experienced this? You have?
1: I went to them all the time.
0: Really?
1: Yeah.
0: Sometimes I was like, is this really not a thing anymore?
1: I went to them all the time.
0: Okay. There you go. Elementary school? Yes.
1: Middle school? And sometime between my school years.
0: All right. All right. 405 says it's a pep rally.
1: Nope.
0: No. 206-252-8989. 22% of parents grew up in the 90s, wish their kids could experience this. This is something you do at school. We are. CNN 5 Mornings.

0: Sales over at 5, Drew Bailey, Beck, Impossible Trivia, 22% of parents who grew up in the 90s wish their kids could experience this. The clue is, you did this at school, for the most part. Your guess is right now, let's see here, Carson says, the joy of owning a trapper keeper.
1: Nope.
0: Tara says, it's a talent show.
1: No.
0: Chris,
1: I don't think I ever went to a talent show.
0: That's because you have no talent. Is it selling world's finest chocolate?
1: What is that?
0: We used to sell candy bars, chocolate bars. So we did a lot. It was like, take the Girl Scouts, but instead of chocolate, but you don't have to be a Girl Scout. You just be in school. And,
1: okay, I do know what that is.
0: Yeah.
1: You go,
0: they still do it. Like, the fundraiser, right?
1: I think I
0: got the money. Let's see here. Matt says, Jeff Rope for fun heart raiser.
1: No,
0: fundraiser. August says, is it a carnival?
1: Carnival, no.
0: So does Michael says carnival. Ooh, Amy Nordman says, is it dare?
1: Dare, like doing a dare?
0: No. Like drugs against resistance education.
1: No.
0: Dare against drugs against, yeah.
1: I don't think I had that.
0: It was a program. It's a program to scare you.
1: Okay.
0: Yeah. You ever had Officer Friendly? Officer Friendly was also, I think it was a Seattle, maybe it was like a program they do, but it's where a police officer comes to your school and scares you.
1: Oh, maybe we did have that, yeah, but I don't know if he was called Officer Friendly.
0: It was Officer Friendly in our day. 206 is Cakewalk.
1: No, I used to do a cakewalk.
0: Did you?
1: Yeah, I did.
0: How easy was it?
1: Not like piece of cake.
0: It was...
1: Because it was hard. It was hard to win.
0: Let's see here. Ice Cream Social from the Farias.
1: Good guess, because I used to go to a ton.
0: A lot of people are saying Field Day. Stover, yeah. James, we got that already.
1: Field Day, nope.
0: No. All right, let's see here. Kristen.
1: Kristen.
0: And 509. And Danielle in White Center. And Sabrina Maltby, Kat and Kirkland. And 206. And Nefarious and Michael Ellis say, is it a book fair?
1: Is it a book fair? Yes.
0: Yeah, you go, book fairs. Like, what do you mean they wish their kids could experience this? They still happen, right?
1: Yeah.
0: Did you buy any books for the book fair?
1: I did. I remember I bought, okay, story for you.
0: All right.
1: When I went to a book fair in about middle school, the author of... You know Captain Underpants and
0: yes.
1: Dog Man?
0: Uh-huh.
1: Dave Pilkey?
0: Yeah.
1: He was there.
0: Wow.
1: And I went to, can I name drop?
0: Yes.
1: My elementary school was View Ridge.
0: Okay.
1: View Ridge Elementary up in View Ridge,
0: yep.
1: The neighborhood. And he was there and he was signing books. And in my house, I have a signed copy of one of the Dog Man books.
0: That's crazy.
1: At one of the Scholastic Book Fairs when I was in probably third or fourth
0: grade. That's nice. Lucky you.
1: Yeah.
0: We can get love at Olympic Hills back in the day.
1: Oh.
0: Or Eckstein.
1: Yeah, I went to Eckstein.
0: You went to Eckstein? Yeah, we all did, didn't we? All right, there you go. Thank you so much. 253 just came in and says our elementary school runs 3 book fairs a year. They're still a thing.
1: Yeah.
0: Still a thing. So thank you, everyone, for your guesses. All right, coming up later this hour, is it more expensive to date as a millennial versus a boomer? Yes, we'll break down the numbers. We have official numbers on that. Also coming up, we got to talk about what happened at the Gorge. Looking for your text right now if you wait in that line. If you're in line for, you know, up to 13 hours trying to get on the campground on Friday for Gristronics, hit me up, 206-252-8989. Also, if you're in line trying to get in the show on Saturday like I was in the sun for multiple hours, hit me up. We're going to talk about what went down over this weekend. That's on the way from C95 Mornings.
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0: Settles over at Sarah 5, Drew Bailey and Beck on this Tuesday, of course, after a long weekend. Memorial Day weekend has been known for big shows at the Gorge. Sasquatch was home every Memorial Day weekend at the Gorge in George Washington for many years. And Illenium took it over. Illenium had that. And this is time. This is the first year for Grizztronics, which is Grizz and Subtronics, a nice bass show. 2 days at the Gorge, Friday, Saturday and Sunday. And it was, people driving in on Friday. Like to get to early. Show's on Saturday, Sunday. It's also a later show, by the way. So the doors open at 4 o'clock on Saturday and Sunday. But people like to get there early to, like, camp out and play. Usually, some shows, the campgrounds open days in advance. Like Wednesday, I guess Base Canyon, the campground opens on Wednesday. But they open it on Friday, and everyone wanted to come early because people like to come early and party. And they did not anticipate everyone showing up on Friday. It was so bad that it was some people waited for 13 hours to get into the campground. And supposedly it was, of course, I went to the show. I didn't show up till Saturday, so I did not experience this. But supposedly it was about security, of course. There was an incident on the Gorge campsite years ago where someone got shot. And so they beefed up security with good reason, right? But they didn't have enough people. And supposedly a lot of people that were in there to help with security were also stuck in traffic. So they couldn't help alleviate the congestion, which was crazy. Baseline, Silicon Road, all those roads were just jam-packed for hours and hours and hours. People using the bathroom, out in the wine, in the vineyard.
1: Mm-hmm.
0: Super bad. And then supposedly, and this is stories I got from Reddit, that a lot of the drivers, a lot of the people actually working were stuck in the line, and like the local police and the sheriffs would not let them get to the front to get in to help things. So big issue. Ended up actually refunding all the people at the Gorge campground. It's like 13 hours is insane. It's not unreasonable to, like, if you go to Burning Man to get 8 to like 16 hours to get off the playa. That's understandable because you have like 70,000 people leaving one lane road, you know? And so you expect that, though. You anticipate that. You know it's going to take a while to get off the playa, right? Mm-hmm. You don't anticipate going to the Gorge. If you've been going to the Gorge for as long as a lot of us have, you're not going to be sitting in line forever. I did ask for your text. I want to say hello to, give me some more bed here. Krista in Bremerton, she texted, I went to Grizztronics, got in the line on Friday night for wild horse camping, but we were still stuck in the line for 6 hours due to no traffic control. And sadly, no refund for camping since we were at Wild Horse. I camped at Wild Horse. I've been camping at Wild Horse since Identity Festival 2011. I'm a huge fan of Wild Horse. I do not like camping at the Gorge. I don't want to give any more money to Live Nation than I have to. And big ups to Tracy, who owns Wild Horse. Thank you so much. But yeah, Wild Horse is 2 miles away from the venue on Baseline Road, right? And so everything was jammed up. Didn't matter where you go. And unfortunately, Wild Horse campers don't get a refund because we weren't part of the Gorge camping, although we had some nice camping there. So thank you so much, Krista, for sure. So there you go. So yeah, what do you think? 206-252-8989. Does this change the way you feel about the Gorge? That's the question I want to ask people. Hearing this story, by the way, day one, Saturday, I was stuck in 2-hour line to get in. It was not just the campground, but they also had some issues getting people in on day one, and it was terrible. We missed an artist we were looking forward to. This was not a cheap show, by the way. It was not a cheap. It was like $400 to $500 per ticket.
1: Dang.
0: For Grizztronics, right? Yeah. So we spent a lot of money. And if you think about the camping, it was an extra $100, $150, whatever it was. Just insane, right? And to be stuck in line for 2 hours in the sun, in a line that's not moving, poorly managed line, it was awful. They did fix things finally by Sunday. Sunday, we were in the line for less than 20. So, does this change? Hearing all these stories about the Gorge, and we've been to a lot of shows that were managed properly. You know, this was a sold-out show. A lot of people showing up at once. You definitely should stagger things. I think also what hurt things, you know, opposed to other shows, is not opening doors till 4 o'clock, letting those doors open early so people can kind of filter their way in. Does this change the way you feel about going to a Gorge show? hit me up, 206-252-8989, online at c895.org. If there is a chance of you being stuck in line, and I hope this doesn't happen again. Mm-hmm. And who's at fault here? Is it the people who threw this particular show? Is it Live Nation? Is it the, I mean, I think it's all one person, right? It's all one entity, right? They manage all the shows. So, I don't know. Hit us up, 206-252-8989. We'll read your text coming up right here on C89.

820, Drew Bailey checking in on your commute on this Tuesday morning. We are looking at a very, very busy morning here with the wet roads right now. If you're coming out of Everett right now, still busy. You've improved down to an hour and 15 minutes. It was an hour 21 earlier, so it's getting slightly better, and that's from Everett. From Linwood into Seattle, we're still looking at about an hour and 4 minutes right now. On your way to Bellevue from Linwood, we are at 54 minutes for your commute. We got scattered backups and just heavy volumes in addition to your usual backup between 522 and 527. Northbound I-5 into Seattle, we're sitting at just under an hour right now. Thick from Federal Way to Tequila, and then very heavy right through as you really get past the south end of Boeing Field in Seattle right now. Northbound 405 right now, Renton Bellevue up to 44 minutes as well. You got your usual backup to the S-curves, and then you're just heavy all the way into Bellevue. As we get right back to the music, we are CD95 Mornings.

0: Channel's Over Dance, CNA 5 Griffin. Remember, he'll be here August 1st at the Pavilion, the Fisher Pavilion down in Seattle Center. Drew Bailey and Beck here on a Tuesday. We're talking about the Gorge last week, and that some people have spent up to 13 hours in line to get in just camping on Friday. Let's just get into the Gorge camping. A lot of people at the auxiliary campsites, like myself at Wild Horse. I was lucky enough to go in, but other people that camped at Wild Horse also got stuck in line for quite a long time because just all roads jammed up due to them fumbling. We want your reactions right now, 206-252-8989. We have a lot of texts. Let's go.
1: August is saying the word on the street is that Live Nation is going to have to sell the Gorge, and a good percentage of the normal staff wasn't hired back for this season. The money machine with the monopoly doesn't care about the little guy.
0: I miss pre-Live Nation Gorge. 206 says, I hope they've at least learned not to pull this again, but I also recognize they will always try to spend as little as possible and make as much as possible, and they don't care how bad the attendee experience gets as long as they're still willing to buy the tickets.
1: And I bet that's the case with a lot of these kind of, I'm guessing, I don't want to say.
0: These kind of like the one company that owns all the big outdoor venues?
1: Yeah.
0: Okay.
1: Yeah.
0: Yep.
1: 509 is saying a ton of people are nervous about this weekend's upcoming show with Brandy Charlie and all his
0: Carlisle.
1: Carlisle. I said Charlie. I'm sorry, Brandy Carlisle, if you're listening. And her special guest. Not only is the Vantage Bridge closure an issue, but the mismanagement of the Gorge upcoming incoming campers is definitely on everybody's mind.
0: You know, at least we had a benefit of having the Vantage Bridge open this particular weekend, but all other weekends outside of the 4th of July and Labor Day weekend, you're also going to have the Vantage Bridge reduced lanes. You're going to have a huge backup just getting over the Columbia River from this side of the state. So be ready for that, for Brandy Carlisle, for Rufus Du Sol coming up, also for Beyond Wonderland, for, group therapy, and, of course, Base Canyon, all going to deal with the Vantage Bridge closures. Ilona says, our group got stuck in the Friday line. We were camping at Wild Horse, just like I was, and it took us 7.5 hours to inch through 2 miles on baseline. The line to get in the show the next day was also extremely chaotic and stressful, with no direction from security as to how to queue up efficiently or anything. But once we got in, the music was so good, the production was so incredible, and more than anything, I was so blown away by how kind and positive everyone was, despite being put through the gauntlet of waiting and exhaustion at line. Linetronics is what we were nicknaming the show over the weekend. Linetronics. The community showed up blurred despite all odds, and for me, that means the Gorge is still very much in rotation. And I definitely agree with this text here. A, it sucked waiting in line. Once you got in, it was all good, and you forgot about anything. You got over it, and the vibe was incredible. From the Columbia to the Hill, it was just on point and just a great show. But just getting into that show, you know, for that, I'm like, I'm never coming back. And I get in, I'm like, oh, I'm over it. Because you're at the Gorge and you put some good music and great people together. That's what happens. One more text.
1: 206 is saying, I've been to the Gorge since 2005. Sasquatch Festivals, Dave Matthews, Download, Paradiso.
0: Yep.
1: All big festivals that bring tons of people. I've never heard or seen it that bad. I hope this was just one off. This was just a one-off issue and that they figured out. I'm going to be on Wonderland and hope this won't happen.
0: Real quick, Destiny says I'd actually go back to the Gorge, but Terrace Camping is the lowest I'd go. Haven't been back since 2021. And then this is a short text from Gary. I'll read it. Gary says, I'll never been to the Gorge because everyone I know always says the lines or traffic are consistently terrible. You know what, though? It's at the end of the day, after you get in, you paid the tickets, you made the plan, you packed up, you drove, what, 160, 170 miles, whatever it is, to the Gorge.
1: And, you know,
0: you wait in line and you get in, then you're at the Gorge.
1: Yeah.
0: And it's worth it. That's the only problem, this whole thing.
1: And, you know,
0: it's hard to deny that.
1: I've never been to the Gorge. I've never.
0: It's mind-blowing. It's the reason why we drive. It's the reason why we do all this.
1: Yeah.
0: But it's just like, if that's advertised, if it's gonna say you're gonna wait in line for 2 hours in this hot sun at 4 in the afternoon, no, I'm not going. But
1: I get it's for the experience. And there's a big
0: payoff. At the end of the day, you're in the Gorge. So. All right, I know you got to get out of here. Can we? Yep. We want to talk about this Gen Z dating.
1: Yeah.
0: Not Gen Z, but millennial dating. It's getting expensive. That's on the way from CNA 5 Mornings. Hold.

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2: 836, Drew Bailey checking in on your commute right now. Still heavy travel times right now. I mean, we're still about an hour 15 or so if you're heading out of Everett on your way to downtown Seattle. You got thick backups there from Ship Canal Bridge all the way to 145th. It's just crawling, too. And people are trying to get off, get on to other places. Just know those side roads are starting to pack as well. It's looking really tough out there, especially Lake City Way. We're seeing a backup emerge there as you approach I-5. So, you know, it's always kind of a push if you want to take those you want to get up freeway and do something else, but you never know. Over an hour right now on your way into Bellevue from Everett. Most of that is from the interchange there in Alderwood to Bellevue, as we are seeing thick backups pretty much all the way. We're seeing lots of red, of course, to the Canyon Park area, but you're pretty much heavy almost all the way to 520 this morning, southbound 405. Northbound 405, heading out of Renton into Bellevue, 44 minutes. You are very thick there through the S-curves. Looks like we may have some kind of incident going on as you approach the VMAX Center, and you got heavy volumes all the way to about Bellevue there. Out of Federal Way into Seattle right now, we're down to 52. There you go, some good news there. Just know that just heavy volumes now really out of Federal Way, and then when you get around the south end of Boeing Field, you'll be hitting the brakes all the way into downtown Seattle. As we get right back to the music, we are C89.5 Mornings.

0: channels over to NCNI 5, Drew Bailey and Beck. All right, according to CNBC and a study from the BMO Financial Group, they're talking about the rising cost of dating. What's the average cost right now?
1: $189 per date.
0: That figure represents a 12.5% increase just from last year, significantly outpacing the general inflation rate. So all in expenses, $189, figures include just not the date itself, food, drinks, and tickets, but also transportation, gas, and the pre-date grooming getting ready. Generational breakdown, guess who's spending the most?
1: Is it millennials?
0: It's millennials. $252 per date, which is insane.
1: Wow.
0: Up from just $191 a year ago. Gen Z, you're at $205. You guys got $205?
1: I mean, I have a job, so I can throw around $205. I really can't. But,
0: that's only up a little bit, actually. Gen X, $173. The boomers are $126 per date, down from $127. Because they got that senior menu at Denny's.
1: Half of Americans who date are going on fewer dates or choosing less expensive activities due to the high cost of living. In addition, 44% have adjusted specific date plans for financial reasons. The average number of dates Americans went on in the past year has dropped to 12, down from 14 in 2025. Experts note that higher costs mean people have a lower tolerance for, quote, higher risk meetups, like expensive dinners with someone they might not like, or for opting for lower stakes dates.
0: I don't know, man. Cheap date.
1: Yeah.
0: One of my favorite phrases is cheap date.
1: Like what? What are some cheap dates?
0: No, just being cheap.
1: Oh, whoa. Okay.
0: Oh, there you go. All right. Thanks, Beck.
1: Thank you.
0: All right. Coming up after 9 o'clock, New Music Showdown. Darude going to take on music from Weston. We are C95.

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5: 8:51, Drew Bailey checking in on your commute on this Tuesday morning. We start out a very, very wet morning. Good news is things are going to dry out. We got a couple nice days ahead of us, but we're still dealing with this commute this morning, which is still really tough for a lot of people. Coming down from Everett right now into Bellevue. We are actually into Seattle. So things have got... we're still looking about an hour and 10 minutes right now for your commute from Alderwood alone, 52 minutes right now, 52 to 55 minutes. So a slight improvement. We're still seeing huge backups. On your way into Bellevue right now, if you're leaving Linwood, southbound 405, 47 minutes right now. Other direction, northbound 405 out of Renton into Bellevue, still about 43 minutes right now. Very heavy from 167 to about the VMAX Center. I mean, I'm talking like bumper to bumper at times. And then very, very thick volumes all the way to Bellevue from there. Northbound I-5 to Seattle from Federal Way. We're at 48 minutes.

0: 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Our brand new jam from Friday, brand new Darude, song called Hype, going to take on brand new music from a Brooklyn-based DJ producer, West End. 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
2: 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Come

Shellhorn Answer Fire Trapeli on this Tuesday. Wet Tuesday. Still kind of a little wet out there. Things are supposed to clear up this afternoon. It's supposed to look nice. Tomorrow's going to look pretty good. High of 72. And then near 80 on Thursday. Some more rain on Friday. And then, of course, we're now only 4 days away from the weekend. The weekend's looking decent and dry. All right, get ready for the New Music Showdown. Darude, our brand new champion. It's been 3 days since we battled that record. Going to take on a challenge from Weston. New Music Showdown on the way very soon from CD95.

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4: And the New Music Showdown returns after the long Memorial Day weekend. Where we left off on Friday was surprising. It was brand new to Root, of course, over 25 years since Sandstorm was released. 25 years of memes, fun, and... just a lot of plays, right? A lot of plays from the finished producer. 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He's teaming with Mashed and Kutcher. They are a trio out of Australia. They're an Australian dance act, a live Australian dance act. So it's Darude, Mashed and Kutcher. Song is called Hype. 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

0: 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The Rude Madison Kutcher Hype News Showdown, one-time champion right here on CD95 Mornings. All right, today's challenger coming from West End. He's a DJ producer, been around for a while. Actually, John Summit used to open for West End. Now West End opens for John Summit. It's featuring Olivia Sebastianelli, a DJ, and a very good producer. The song is called The Ceiling. News Showdown Challenger.
1: I'll say sorry, but I'm not taking off my glasses.

0: Weston, Olivia, Sebastianelli, The Ceiling, New Music Showdown, Challenger right here on C89.5 Mornings. All right, there you go. Those are two songs in the showdown. Now it's time to vote. You vote by calling myself or Superstar Princess Awesome. Good morning, SSPA.
1: Good morning.
0: Got you mid-yawn. Yeah. Call us right now, 206-252-8989. Let us know which of the two you like the best. Song number one, your champ from Friday, Darude and Madison Kutcher, song called Hype, or vote for your challenger. Song number two, that's his song number one. Song number one, Darude. Song two, of course, is your challenger from West End and Olivia Sebastian Nelly, that song called The Ceiling. Again, feel free to call or text. We are recording those phone calls for possible broadcast. Hit us up on the phone or just text song number one. Again, Darude, Madison Kutcher, Hype. Song

Seattle Summer Dance Jam 5. Drew Bailey and Superstar Princess Awesome on this Tuesday. And, of course, the new music showdown in the showdown today. Our one-time champion, Darude and Madison Kutcher's song called Hype versus West End featuring Olivia Sebastianelli, song called The Ceiling. And, of course, keep the votes coming in. 206-252-8989. You got about just over 3 minutes left. Get your final vote on for either song winner, Champ Darude, Madison Kutcher, Hype, or your challenger, West End Olivia Sebastianelli, The Ceiling. Last chance to get your vote on for the new music showdown.

0: Seattle's over to Anton at 5. Drew Bailey and superstar Princess Awesome on this Tuesday. And, of course, the new music showdown in the showdown to Rude, Mass, and Kutcher. Hype, your one-time champion, your challenger, West End and Olivia Sebastianelli. Song called The Ceiling. You have a text in front of you?
1: Yes, I do.
0: I spelled Ferris wrong, but will you kick it off with Eric Ferris?
1: I sure will. Eric Ferris says, I like the drop in the challenger, but hype kept me more engaged throughout the song, so I'm sticking with the champ.
0: Kat in Kirkland, I spelled her name wrong. Kat in Kirkland, neither song is blowing me away this morning, but I'd rather be dancing on the ceiling than listening to the champ ever again. Voting for the challenger. Tell me how you really feel.
1: Robert says the Ceiling's vocals felt kind of whiny, and besides, I think the Darude song has the chops to go all the way to graduation.
0: Care Crew Dennis says Darude, great guy, awesome track. I agree. Yeah. Great guy.
1: Jason in Bellevue says sticking with that fun retro groove of Darude today, it's the perfect feel to get back into regular life after the holiday weekend.
0: Drum roll. This is the drum roll. The winner is Darude. Match and Kutcher, hype! Picking up win number two on this Tuesday. That means tomorrow, Wednesday, 7:10 and 9:10, our now two-time champion will turn to take on a brand-new challenger right here on C89.5 Mornings. All right, coming up, you can bring your little ones, your little furry ones, on a ferry. We're going to talk about who can get on, where they can hang out. That's on the way very soon from C89.5.

0: Somebody else. Gentle Summer Dance here at 5, Trip Bailey, and officially welcoming superstar Princess Asa. I don't have time to play the walk-on songs in the middle of the showdown.
1: Yeah, it's okay.
0: It's okay. You only have 10 more days to be late.
1: Yep.
0: All right. Good morning, SFPN. You have a good weekend before we dive into the story.
1: I had a great weekend.
0: Yes. You weren't stuck in a line for the gorge for 9 to 12 hours,
1: no,
0: all right?
1: I was not.
0: Weren't stuck in the sun for 2 hours trying to get into the gorge?
1: No.
0: Okay, I will say I didn't get stuck in that line.
1: Let's go.
0: The camping line. I did get stuck in a line waiting to get in on day one. All right, let's talk about the fairies. Go ahead and give me a nice bed.
1: Oh.
0: All right, so big news for the Washington State fairies. What is it?
1: The big news is that Washington State Furies officially rolled out a new policy over Memorial Day weekend that allows pets inside designated passenger areas.
0: Nice. Now, where are they allowed?
1: They're allowed on the vehicle decks and the outdoor passenger areas and marked indoor cabin areas located on the opposite end of the galley, which is like the food area. So it will say where they're allowed.
0: Okay, and not allowed where?
1: They're not allowed inside the galley or the cabin on the galley end of the vessel. That makes sense, right? Because they wouldn't want the animals
0: right,
1: getting
0: with food,
1: in the food.
0: Right, but you have animals at home and you don't, like, keep them out of the kitchen.
1: Yeah.
0: Not that you could
1: true.
0: If you tried.
1: Yeah, definitely not.
0: But there you go. So make sure they're out of the galley on that side of the vessel. And then, of course, not on seats or on tables. And, of course, service animals are always and still exempt from those areas. Your livestock must remain in proper enclosure.
1: So no sheep or pigs.
0: Yeah, you can't bring your pigs.

0: Dig up to the up on the deck.
1: Dang.
0: But I know, right? Well, I mean, pigs are smart. They should be up there. They're just they make a big mess, right? They're not really trained. At least most of them aren't trained, from what I know. So there you go. You are, of course, owners are strictly required to clean up after their pets. Crew members have the authority to banish poorly behaved or messy pets to the outdoor areas or vehicle decks. Don't be that person getting banned. That's embarrassing, right?
1: Because
0: then you're not just a bad person, you're a bad pet person.
1: Yeah.
0: Just kidding. So there you go. Fun stuff there. Would you ever bring little Delilah upon a ferry?
1: Of course.
0: Now, those Yorkies, they are skittish.
1: Yeah, she's pretty chill, though.
0: Is she pretty chill? Because the Yorkie I have in my house, Lily, she's scared of, like, my kids, like, loudness, you know?
1: Delilah's very chill. I think she would do great on a ferry.
0: All right, there you go. So, good stuff there. All right, let's get back to the music. We are C89.5 Mornings.

0: Kettles over to Antenna 5, Drew Bailey and Superstar Princess Austin. Give me a little bed here. It's a little itty bitty bed.
1: Oh, sure.
0: I want to ask you about Beck's promposal. So what does that mean? It's a promposal. It's a term?
1: Yeah, it's just like a proposal to go to prom.
0: Okay, so like there's like work involved.
1: Yeah, I mean, some people get really creative with it. One of my friends did this like thing where he like involved like all their whole friend group and like made like a quest sort of venture thing to like get to the end of it, and then like he like asked for a prom or whatever. But some people just like make signs. I don't know.
0: He's like, making a sign.
1: Yeah.
0: Is it embarrassing to use a sign?
1: No, I think that's pretty normal. I think that's what most people
0: I mean, for the person being proposed to. Like,
1: I guess it would depend.
2: Gross. Yeah.
1: I don't know. I've seen, like, a few people, like...
0: I'm projecting here, by the way.
1: Well, I think it's, like, it depends because I've seen a few people, like, with their signs, like doing the proposal, like, in the school hallway with their signs. I'm like, okay, well... That's maybe a little embarrassing.
0: I don't know, but
1: in the school hallway, like, I don't know, but...
0: Now, you were surprised
1: that
0: Beck has a promposal.
1: I am surprised that Beck is doing that. I'm also, like, he's a little bit late to the game, maybe, because prom is on Saturday, and if he hasn't asked anybody yet...
0: Is it this Saturday?
1: Oh, no.
0: He's
1: going to need to, like, get everything... I don't... Like, Beck, what are we doing?
0: All right. I guess that's too late, huh? Four days.
1: A little bit.
0: When is the proper timeline to ask someone to go to the prom?
1: Well, I would say at least a few weeks before. At least like 3 weeks before, at least. Because you got to like plan. You got to be like, where are we going with other people? Are we going to dinner before? Like, are you like matching your outfits. Like, that's crazy to ask 4 days before. That's insane.
0: Ooh, and your wrist. Now, if someone says no, do you still go to the prom?
1: I guess it goes person to person. I would still go. But.
0: You still go? Okay, there you go. All right, well, thanks, SSPA.
1: You're welcome.
0: All right. I'm not going to make a sign.
1: Yeah.
0: Seems weird, but okay, that's cool. Good for them trying to get that stuff. Let's get back to the music.

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4: 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And

Wrapping up the morning show on this Tuesday. Thank you, everyone, for listening this wet Tuesday. I swear, the wetness will stop. It's going to dry out a little bit today. Tomorrow, looking better, 72 and 77 by Thursday. And Friday, some more rain, which we need. Although only 4 days to our weekend, and the weekend's looking decent so far. So, again, thanks for listening. 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Just click on hour number 3 for the spirited discussion about the Gorge and Live Nation and getting stuck in that line. I was lucky enough to go on Saturday, my wife and I, so I didn't have to deal with a 13-hour wait to get into the campground, even though I was staying at Wild Horse. But still, traffic was so bad that even people at Wild Horse got jammed up there. Again, thanks to Tracy for hosting me at Wild Horse this weekend. And again, long lines to get into the show on Saturday. But really, the bottom line is once you get in the gorge, you shed all that frustration. It's just so nice to be at the gorge for a weekend. I've not been to the gorge since before the pandemic. It was Paradiso 2019 last time I was there. So great weekend. But man, when it's a sold out show, I'm definitely going to reevaluate things just because I don't know. I lost a little faith on us getting us into that venue quickly. And of course, I got a busy few weeks at the Gorge. Brandi Carlile this weekend, Rufus Du Sol coming up 2 weeks, and then of course Beyond in late in June. So if you're going, just know that Vantage Bridge, which luckily enough for us people going to Gristronics, wasn't down to lane reduction. Lane reduction will resume this weekend, so extra traffic on your way there. Maybe that would have helped the lines if people got stuck in traffic a little more. Maybe it would have fixed the congestion. I don't know. But anyway, you guys have a good Tuesday. Tomorrow on the radio, on a Wednesday, SSPA will be with me in the morning. Also, New Music Showdown, our two-time champion, Darude with Hype, will return to take on a brand-new challenger at 7:10 and 9:10. 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

While it has been a bit of a slower month in the gaming world, that's going to pick up next week where we'll get a bunch of reveals, which is cool and all, but man, I gotta lock in for school. I don't need more distractions. 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